0: After more than a decade away, the concert brought together people of all ages, combining live music with a strong sense of community connection. Last night, the evening also served to promote a larger event happening next week in Regina. Lead singer Jordan Jansen says the night was all about creating a shared experience for the crowd.
1: Yeah, so we're here at the Alliance Church putting on a concert, a night that is full of high energy music, some worship, and just a time to bring the community together. We are from small town Manitoba in the Winkler area. And so for us, this really does kind of feel like home. And so it's just a great night to be together.
0: Organizers say the strong turnout shows just how much events like this resonate locally. When the story continues after the newscast ends, you'll find it waiting for you at discoverestevan.com, your home for local news, weather, and everything Southeast Saskatchewan.
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0: Estevan Minor softball teams kept busy this past weekend with action across multiple divisions. U15 Bulldogs picked up two strong games in Regina. U11B Elite hosted at home, and the U9 traveling squad continued development with a doubleheader in Weyburn ahead of tournament play. Brittany Zahn, vice president of Estevan Minor softball.
3: It's been super busy at the Diamonds. Awesome seeing everybody get out there and get to play. The U19s had a big week. Jada Johnson hit a over the fence homer on Tuesday, so that was pretty exciting.
0: House League teams also wrapped up makeup games, while several Estevan squads now prepare for a full weekend of tournaments and upcoming playoffs. Estevan Youth Soccer is set to host a big day of action this Sunday at Cactus Park for their annual Soccer Fest. More than 250 players are expected to hit the field, with teams competing in divisions from U9 all the way up to U15. Organizers say it'll be a packed schedule with four teams in the U9 division, five teams in both U11 and U13, and four teams at the U15 level. Games get underway at 9 a.m. and will run right through up until 6 or 6:30 in the evening. With that many athletes, coaches, and families in attendance, Soccer Fest is expected to have Cactus Park buzzing all day long, and the community is encouraged to come out and take in the action. Got score stats or standout moments? Share your updates anytime on the Discover Estevan app.
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0: It's a mix of sun and cloud today with a chance of showers and a risk of a thunderstorm with a high of 27. Tonight, a low of 12 with a few showers possible overnight. Saturday turns up the heat with a high of 31 and a chance of storms to bubble up. Sunday stays unsettled with a chance of showers and a high of 28. Monday cools things down under sunny skies at 20, and Tuesday brings clouds and 23. For your weather on the go, download the Discover Estevan app and stay in the loop wherever the day takes you.
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3: Today brings a mix of sun and cloud with a chance of showers and risk of a thunderstorm with a high of 27. Tonight drops down to 12. Saturday is the hot one, climbing to 31 with a chance of thunderstorms building throughout the day. Sunday keeps things unsettled with a chance of showers and a high of 28. Get the full 5-day forecast and the latest updates anytime at discoverestevan.com. I'm Lois Fever.
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10: Mix of sun and cloud today with a chance of showers and a risk of a thunderstorm with a high of 27. Saturday heats up to 31 and the chance for a few storms popping up. Sunday stays active too, a chance of showers and a high of 28. For the latest forecast and weather updates across the southeast, visit discoverestevan.com. I'm Lois Fever.
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1: Friday is here, and for many of us, that means making weekend plans, checking the forecast, and looking forward to some well-earned downtime. Before you get started, I'm Lois Fever, and here's your local stories and sports headlines. The coal industry is a big one in the southeast, employing a number of miners in the community. Those mines also subsequently employ people for maintenance, says Ashley Johnston, financial secretary and treasurer with the United Mine Workers of America, Local 7606.
2: Our maintenance department is kind of split up. We've got a kind of a boundary side and a bean face side. So the bean face side at the mine, we've got lots of, we call them light vehicle, but they're 3/4 ton and 1 ton trucks. So the conditions out there when it rains, it's gets pretty tough on the trucks. So, you know, there's lots of maintenance and repairs to be done to them.
1: Johnston says that for every job in the mine, around 6 to 7 jobs pop up in the surrounding community. Southeast Saskatchewan is in for a warm and stormy weekend as Environment and Climate Change Canada is tracking some systems. We'll be seeing on and off again weather throughout, says meteorologist Danielle Desjardins.
3: There will be breaks, so it'll be some of this showery weather in the afternoon and evenings. Saturday, it looks like, could be off and on during the daytime, but it will be in waves with breaks in between and the potential for thunderstorms in the afternoon as well and evening periods.
1: Keep an eye on the weather forecast on Discover Estevan to see if those storms progress to serious systems. Estevan's Fourth Street Downtown Core is welcoming residents back as a familiar summer event returned following the completion of the revitalization work in the area, drawing a strong crowd for its opening evening last night. Associate member of the Estevan Downtown Business Association, Melissa Dietz, explains how the event is taking shape this season.
4: So this is pretty exciting. It is our first Thursday night market, and we are going to be hosting a night market the first Thursday of every month in July, August, and September. It's to have all of these vendors. We have about 14 vendors on the street, and as well as some food trucks, and just to welcome everybody to the downtown core. All of our businesses are open, so it's a pretty exciting night.
1: Organizers are looking forward to building on the strong turnout in the months ahead. Music fans in Estevan were treated to a lively performance last night as The Color took the stage at the Alliance Church, drawing an engaged crowd that spanned generations. For the band, the stop marked a long-awaited return, and they weren't sure what kind of response

0: that lives where you do.
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0: It's a mix of sun and cloud today with a chance of showers and a risk of a thunderstorm with a high of 27. Tonight, a low of 12 with a few showers possible overnight. Saturday turns up the heat with a high of 31 and a chance of storms to bubble up. Sunday stays unsettled with a chance of showers and a high of 28. Monday cools things down under sunny skies at 20. And Tuesday brings clouds and 23. For your weather on the go, download the Discover Estevan app and stay in the loop wherever the day takes you.
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2: Today brings a mix of sun and cloud with a chance of showers and risk of a thunderstorm with a high of 27. Tonight drops down to 12. Saturday is the hot one, climbing to 31 with a chance of thunderstorms building throughout the day. Sunday keeps things unsettled with a chance of showers and a high of 28. Get the full five-day forecast and the latest updates anytime at discoverestevan.com. I'm Lois Fever.
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7: Mix of sun and cloud today with a chance of showers and a risk of a thunderstorm with a high of 27. Saturday heats up to 31 and the chance for a few storms popping up. Sunday stays active too, a chance of showers and a high of 28. For the latest forecast and weather updates across the southeast, visit discoverestevan.com. I'm Lois Fever.
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1: From marketing concerts to tournaments and summer activities, the first weekend of June is shaping up to be a busy one. I'm Lois Beaver, and here's what's happening around the Southeast. The local economy sees a lot of money come directly from the coal industry, with over 300 people directly employed. Ashley Johnston, Financial Secretary and Treasurer with the United Mine Workers of America, Local 7606.
2: There were some studies done, and for every job lost, there was going to be like 6-7 jobs in the community, potentially, if the mines and the coal side out of Sask Power was to shut down. The spinoff in the community, you know, would be huge, and that's everybody, right from your school teachers, the nurses, doctors at the hospital, everything, right?
1: Johnston says the mines are constantly looking at new markets to expand coal's usage. Over the next few days, we can expect the weather to heat up and produce a few storm systems. Environment and Climate Change Canada meteorologist Daniel Desjardins details what we might expect over the weekend.
3: There will be a chance of severe thunderstorms this weekend. Now, again, as we head closer to the actual onset of the events, we'll be able to refine a little bit what the exact threats are and potential location. It does look like with that warmer air coming in and the moisture available, severe thunderstorms will be possible.
1: Daytime temperatures will be close to 30, though overnights will drop down to seasonal lows. Estevan's downtown core came alive last night as residents gathered for the first night market of the season back on 4th Street. The event brought together local vendors, food trucks, and extended shopping hours, with organizers aiming to create a relaxed evening destination for the community throughout the summer. Melissa Dietz, associate member of the Estevan Downtown Business Association.
4: So tonight we have Connor Piché, and it is our intention, and please watch our social media pages and check us out online, because we will be having live entertainment. We would encourage everybody to bring out their lawn chairs and settle into downtown for a few hours.
1: 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A night of live music in Estevan last night gave residents a chance to reconnect and enjoy a shared community experience.

0: Jansen says that sense of connection is what continues to make stops like Estevan meaningful during their travels. 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
0: It's a mix of sun and cloud today with a chance of showers and a risk of a thunderstorm with a high of 27. Tonight, a low of 12 with a few showers possible overnight. Saturday turns up the heat with a high of 31 and a chance of storms to bubble up. Sunday stays unsettled with a chance of showers and a high of 28. Monday cools things down under sunny skies at 20. And Tuesday brings clouds and 23. For your weather on the go, download the Discover Estevan app and stay in the loop wherever the day takes you.
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5: Today brings a mix of sun and cloud with a chance of showers and risk of a thunderstorm with a high of 27. Tonight drops down to 12. Saturday is the hot one, climbing to 31 with a chance of thunderstorms building throughout the day. Sunday keeps things unsettled with a chance of showers and a high of 28. You can get the full five-day forecast and the latest updates anytime at discoverestevan.com. 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
8: Mix of sun and cloud today with a chance of showers and a risk of a thunderstorm with a high of 27. Saturday heats up to 31 and the chance for a few storms popping up. Sunday stays active too, a chance of showers and a high of 28. For the latest forecast and weather updates across the southeast, visit discoverestevan.com. 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
1: It's finally Friday. Whether your weekend plans involve the lake, a backyard barbecue, chasing the kids around the ball diamonds, or simply catching up on some well-deserved relaxation, we've got you covered. I'm Lois Beaver, and here's your local news. Southeast Saskatchewan and coal have gone hand-in-hand for over a century, becoming a cornerstone of the region. Ashley Johnston, Financial Secretary and Treasurer with the United Mine Workers of America, Local 7606, details one way that coal makes it into people's homes.
2: At Beanfield, we've got two plants there, and the one plant is, it makes char for briquettes. Basically, when it's a finished product, is the Kingsford brand barbecue briquettes that you see in the stores and stuff. So a lot of that product actually starts out from our mine and through our calciner.
1: Johnson says that they're always looking for new ways to expand the market for coal. This weekend, we won't see a relief from summer heat or recent downpours. Environment and Climate Change Canada meteorologist Danielle Desjardins details the upcoming storm systems we'll be facing.
3: So we're going to see some unsettled weather heading into the weekend, but it's going to warm up again to well above normal for this time of year. Looking at daytime highs, could be heading towards the 30-degree mark on Saturday, Sunday, but with that will come a chance of showers and thunderstorms this weekend.
1: Desjardins tells people to watch the forecast, as there's a chance those thunderstorms will be severe. Estevan's downtown core saw a strong early turnout last night as the first night market of the season got underway. The event brought together vendors, food trucks, and local businesses, with monthly markets planned throughout the summer. Organizers say it's all about creating a vibrant space for the community to gather. Melissa Dietz, associate member of the Estevan Downtown Business Association, says the response exceeded expectations.
4: The night market starts at 6 p.m., but we already had people filling in at about 5:15, 5:30, so far so good. And I think people are just excited to be downtown, and they're excited to have something to do in the evening, listen to some live music, eat, and shop. Can't get much better than that.
1: Organizers are encouraging residents to come out for upcoming markets later this summer. Bring your lawn chairs and settle in. A packed house at the Estevan Alliance Church welcomed a high-energy night of music this week as Manitoba-based band The Color returned to the Southeast after more than a decade away. The concert brought together people of all ages, combining live music

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0: Tonight, a low of 12 with a few showers possible overnight. Saturday turns up the heat with a high of 31 and a chance of storms to bubble up. Sunday stays unsettled with a chance of showers and a high of 28. Monday cools things down under sunny skies at 20, and Tuesday brings clouds and 23. For your weather on the go, download the Discover Estevan app and stay in the loop wherever the day takes you.
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5: Tonight drops down to 12. Saturday is the hot one, climbing to 31 with a chance of thunderstorms building throughout the day. Sunday keeps things unsettled with a chance of showers and a high of 28. Get the full five-day forecast and the latest updates anytime at discoverestevan.com. I'm Lois Fever.
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5: Tonight, a low of 12 with a few showers possible overnight. Saturday turns up the heat with a high of 31 and a chance of storms to bubble up. Sunday stays unsettled with a chance of showers and a high of 28. Monday cools things down under sunny skies at 20. And Tuesday brings clouds and 23. For your weather on the go, download the Discover Estevan app and stay in the loop wherever the day takes you.
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1: Tonight drops down to 12. Saturday is the hot one, climbing to 31 with a chance of thunderstorms building throughout the day. Sunday keeps things unsettled with a chance of showers and a high of 28. Get the full five-day forecast and the latest updates anytime at discoverestevan.com. 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
4: Tonight, a low of 12 with a few showers possible overnight. Saturday turns up the heat with a high of 31 and a chance of storms to bubble up. Sunday stays unsettled with a chance of showers and a high of 28. Monday cools things down under sunny skies at 20. And Tuesday brings clouds and 23. For your weather on the go, download the Discover Esteban app and stay in the loop wherever the day takes you.
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5: Tonight drops down to 12. Saturday is the hot one, climbing to 31, with a chance of thunderstorms building throughout the day. Sunday keeps things unsettled with a chance of showers and a high of 28. Get the full five-day forecast and the latest updates anytime at discoverestevan.com. I'm Lewis Fever.
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4: Tonight, a low of 12 with a few showers possible overnight. Saturday turns up the heat with a high of 31 and a chance of storms to bubble up. Sunday stays unsettled with a chance of showers and a high of 28. Monday cools things down under sunny skies at 20. And Tuesday brings clouds and 23. For your weather on the go, download the Discover Estevan app and stay in the loop wherever the day takes you.

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6: Saturday is the hot one, climbing to 31 with a chance of thunderstorms building throughout the day. Sunday keeps things unsettled with a chance of showers and a high of 28. Get the full five-day forecast and the latest updates anytime at discoverestevan.com. 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
4: Saturday heats up to 31 and the chance for a few storms popping up. Sunday stays active too, a chance of showers and a high of 28. For the latest forecast and weather updates across the Southeast, visit discoverestevan.com. I'm Lois Fever.
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3: Saturday is the hot one, climbing to 31 with a chance of thunderstorms building throughout the day. Sunday keeps things unsettled with a chance of showers and a high of 28. Get the full five-day forecast and the latest updates anytime at discoverestevan.com. 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
1: Saturday heats up to 31 and the chance for a few storms popping up. Sunday stays active too, a chance of showers and a high of 28. For the latest forecast and weather updates across the Southeast, visit discoverestevan.com. I'm Lois Fever.
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3: Saturday is the hot one, climbing to 31 with a chance of thunderstorms building throughout the day. Sunday keeps things unsettled with a chance of showers and a high of 28. Get the full five-day forecast and the latest updates anytime at discoverestevan.com. 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
5: Saturday heats up to 31 and the chance for a few storms popping up. Sunday stays active too, a chance of showers and a high of 28. For the latest forecast and weather updates across the southeast, visit discoverestevan.com. I'm Lois Fever.
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4: Saturday is the hot one, climbing to 31 with a chance of thunderstorms building throughout the day. Sunday keeps things unsettled with a chance of showers and a high of 28. Get the full five-day forecast and the latest updates anytime at discoverestevan.com. 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
1: Saturday heats up to 31 and the chance for a few storms popping up. Sunday stays active too, a chance of showers and a high of 28. For the latest forecast and weather updates across the Southeast, visit discoverestevan.com. I'm Lois Fever.
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5: Saturday is the hot one, climbing to 31 with a chance of thunderstorms building throughout the day. Sunday keeps things unsettled with a chance of showers and a high of 28. Get the full five-day forecast and the latest updates anytime at discoverestevan.com. 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
4: Saturday heats up to 31 and the chance for a few storms popping up. Sunday stays active too, a chance of showers and a high of 28. For the latest forecast and weather updates across the southeast, visit discoverestevan.com. I'm Lois Fever.
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2: Saturday is the hot one, climbing to 31 with a chance of thunderstorms building throughout the day. Sunday keeps things unsettled with a chance of showers and a high of 28. Get the full five-day forecast and the latest updates anytime at discoverestevan.com. I'm Lois Fever.
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1: Saturday heats up to 31 and the chance for a few storms popping up. Sunday stays active too, a chance of showers and a high of 28. For the latest forecast and weather updates across the Southeast, visit discoverestevan.com. 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
5: A mix of sun and cloud today with some scattered showers and thunderstorms. Windy with a high of 32 degrees. The Humidex 37. Today's UV index is 8 or very high. Scattered showers and thunderstorms tonight and windy. A low of 16 degrees. Tomorrow, partly sunny. There's a good chance of showers and thunderstorms with a high of 28. On Monday, it'll be sunny, 24 degrees, and then for Tuesday, showers with a high of 21. Current weather conditions and the seven-day forecast can be found anytime on your Discover Estevan app. I'm Judy Peters.
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8: A mix of sun and cloud today with some scattered showers and thunderstorms. Windy with a high of 32 degrees. The Humidex 37. Today's UV index is 8 or very high. Scattered showers and thunderstorms tonight and windy. A low of 16 degrees. Tomorrow, partly sunny. There's a good chance of showers and thunderstorms with a high of 28. On Monday, it'll be sunny, 24 degrees, and then for Tuesday, showers with a high of 21. Current weather conditions and the 7-day forecast can be found anytime on your Discover Estevan app. I'm Judy Peters.
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1: From the Provincial News Desk, I'm Judy Peters. As water levels across the province rise due to an increase in precipitation, the Saskatchewan Water Security Agency is increasing outflow levels. Here's reporter Eric Haddam with more.
2: The Saskatchewan Water Security Agency is advising the public to stay clear of Gardiner Dam as spillway operations ramp up. Outflows from Lake Diefenbaker are set to increase to 700 cubic meters per second beginning June 7th due to heavy rainfall in Alberta and above normal mountain runoff forecasts. Sean Osmer is the communications manager for the Water Security Agency.
3: So we are preparing to make some adjustments of our operations out of Lake Diefenbaker, out of Gardiner Dam, to start making space in the reservoir for this water that's coming.
2: The increased releases will raise water levels downstream, although no flooding is expected. Officials say outflows could be adjusted further if conditions change. For Golden West Broadcasting, I'm Eric Haddam.
1: The provincial fire ban that covered much of Saskatchewan is no longer in effect. We get more details from reporter Scott Bolton.
4: The SPSA says improved conditions following rain across the province allowed the ban to be lifted. The previous order included restrictions on open fires, controlled burns, fireworks, ATVs, and UTVs. People are still encouraged to pay attention to local fire restrictions that may remain in place. Communities and provincial parks will continue to monitor conditions and apply bans if necessary. If you see a wildfire, report it immediately by calling 911 or the SPSA Wildfire Reporting Line.
1: The ex-Maple Creek teacher charged with multiple sexual offenses against minors had his release conditions amended earlier this week. Here's reporter Kirsty Hansen with more.
5: 67-year-old Dexter Bax, who appeared in Swift Current Provincial Court on Wednesday morning, where he requested that the curfew clause be removed from his conditions. Judge Alan Jacobson granted the request, and Bax was scheduled to return to court in November. More on Swift Current Online. For Golden West Broadcasting, I'm Kirsty Hansen.
1: And that's a look at your provincial news.
0: Discover Estevan weather.
1: A mix of sun and cloud today with some scattered showers and thunderstorms. Windy with a high of 32 degrees. The Humidex 37. Today's UV index is 8 or very high. Scattered showers and thunderstorms tonight and windy. A low of 16 degrees. Tomorrow, partly sunny. There's a good chance of showers and thunderstorms with a high of 28. On Monday, it'll be sunny, 24 degrees, and then for Tuesday, showers with a high of 21. Current weather conditions and the 7-day forecast can be found anytime on your Discover Estevan app. I'm Judy Peters.

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8: A mix of sun and cloud today with some scattered showers and thunderstorms. Windy with a high of 32 degrees. The Humidex 37. Today's UV index is 8 or very high. Scattered showers and thunderstorms tonight and windy. A low of 16 degrees. Tomorrow, partly sunny. There's a good chance of showers and thunderstorms with a high of 28. On Monday, it'll be sunny, 24 degrees. And then for Tuesday, showers with a high of 21. Current weather conditions and the 7-day forecast can be found anytime on your Discover Estevan app. I'm Judy Peters.
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4: A mix of sun and cloud today with some scattered showers and thunderstorms. Windy with a high of 32 degrees. The Humidex 37. Today's UV index is 8 or very high. Scattered showers and thunderstorms tonight and windy. A low of 16 degrees. Tomorrow, partly sunny. There's a good chance of showers and thunderstorms with a high of 28. On Monday, it'll be sunny, 24 degrees, and then for Tuesday, showers with a high of 21. Current weather conditions and the 7-day forecast can be found anytime on your Discover Estevan app. I'm Judy Peters.
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1: From the Provincial News Desk, I'm Judy Peters. Saskatchewan's newest crop report shows many emerged crops are in good to excellent condition. Here's reporter Scott Bolton looking at the province's progress.
2: Spring wheat, durum, and lentils all have about 90 to 95% of acres rated good or excellent. Canola crops rated good or excellent. Seeding progress across the province now sits at 80% complete. Recent rainfall helped keep topsoil moisture stable, despite periods of high heat and strong winds. The Agriculture Knowledge Center remains available for producers with crop or livestock questions.
1: A Southwest couple returned to their farm south of Liebenthal on Wednesday from an out-of-province trip to discover a small aircraft beside their field. We get more details from reporter Kirsty Hansen.
3: Joan Wagner says that her friend had called to let her know that two men flying from Illinois to Calgary had made an emergency landing near the Wagner's farm. It was reported that the men were forced to land on Highway 21 a few kilometers south of Liebenthal after heavy fog grounded them. A photo of the aircraft is up on Swift Current Online. For Golden West Broadcasting, I'm Kirsty Hansen.
1: As water levels across the province rise due to an increase in precipitation, the Saskatchewan Water Security Agency is increasing outflow levels. Here's reporter Eric Haddam with more.
4: The Saskatchewan Water Security Agency is advising the public to stay clear of Gardiner Dam as spillway operations ramp up. Outflows from Lake Diefenbaker are set to increase to 700 cubic meters per second beginning June 7th due to heavy rainfall in Alberta and above-normal mountain runoff forecasts. Sean Osmer, Communications Manager for the Water Security Agency.
5: So we are preparing to make some adjustments of our operations out of Lake Diefenbaker, out of Gardiner Dam, to start making space in the reservoir for this water that's coming.
4: The increased releases will raise water levels downstream, although no flooding is expected. Officials say outflows could be adjusted further if conditions change. For Golden West Broadcasting, I'm Eric Haddam.
1: And that's a look at your provincial news.
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1: A mix of sun and cloud today with some scattered showers and thunderstorms. Windy with a high of 32 degrees. The Humidex 37. Today's UV index is 8 or very high. Scattered showers and thunderstorms tonight and windy. A low of 16 degrees. Tomorrow, partly sunny. There's a good chance of showers and thunderstorms with a high of 28. On Monday, it'll be sunny, 24 degrees. And then for Tuesday, showers with a high of 21. Current weather conditions and the 7-day forecast can be found anytime on your Discover Estevan app. I'm Judy Peters.

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12: A mix of sun and cloud today with some scattered showers and thunderstorms. Windy with a high of 32 degrees. The Humidex 37. Today's UV index is 8 or very high. Scattered showers and thunderstorms tonight and windy, a low of 16 degrees. Tomorrow, partly sunny. There's a good chance of showers and thunderstorms with a high of 28. On Monday, it'll be sunny, 24 degrees. And then for Tuesday, showers with a high of 21. Current weather conditions and the 7-day forecast can be found anytime on your Discover Estevan app. I'm Judy Peters.
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8: A mix of sun and cloud today with some scattered showers and thunderstorms. Windy with a high of 32 degrees. The Humidex 37. Today's UV index is 8 or very high. Scattered showers and thunderstorms tonight and windy. A low of 16 degrees. Tomorrow, partly sunny. There's a good chance of showers and thunderstorms with a high of 28. On Monday, it'll be sunny, 24 degrees. And then for Tuesday, showers with a high of 21. Current weather conditions and the 7-day forecast can be found anytime on your Discover Estevan app. I'm Judy Peters.
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1: Some kinds of tired go deeper than lack of sleep. You can look fine on the outside, but exhausted on the inside. Carrying stress, disappointment, grief, pressure, or just trying to hold it all together. Research shows that nearly half of adults say stress hurts their emotional well-being. But emotional exhaustion isn't weakness, it's part of being human. And a lot of us are feeling that humanity these days. But we're not alone in this. Jesus, the founder of the Christian faith, understands weakness, pressure, sadness, and emotional weariness. He gets us. So maybe the question is this: what if healing begins when we stop hiding our exhaustion and discover we don't have to carry it alone? This Sunday at the Estevan Church of God, our topic is, how do I get my emotional health back? It's part of our new June series, Restored, Recovering the Life You Were Meant to Live. I'm Pastor John Moen, inviting you to join us this Sunday at 10:30. 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
1: From the Provincial News Desk, I'm Judy Peters. As water levels across the province rise due to an increase in precipitation, the Saskatchewan Water Security Agency is increasing outflow levels. Here's reporter Eric Haddam with more.
2: The Saskatchewan Water Security Agency is advising the public to stay clear of Gardiner Dam as spillway operations ramp up. Outflows from Lake Diefenbaker are set to increase to 700 cubic meters per second beginning June 7th due to heavy rainfall in Alberta and above-normal mountain runoff forecasts. Sean Osmer is the communications manager for the Water Security Agency.
3: So we are preparing to make some adjustments of our operations out of Lake Diefenbaker, out of Gardiner Dam, to start making space in the reservoir for this water that's coming.
2: The increased releases will raise water levels downstream, although no flooding is expected. Officials say outflows could be adjusted further if conditions change. For Golden West Broadcasting, I'm Eric Haddam.
1: The provincial fire ban that covered much of Saskatchewan is no longer in effect. We get more details from reporter Scott Bolton.
4: The SPSA says improved conditions following rain across the province allowed the ban to be lifted. The previous order included restrictions on open fires, controlled burns, fireworks, ATVs, and UTVs. People are still encouraged to pay attention to local fire restrictions that may remain in place. Communities and provincial parks will continue to monitor conditions and apply bans if necessary. If you see a wildfire, report it immediately by calling 911 or the SPSA Wildfire Reporting Line.
1: The ex-Maple Creek teacher charged with multiple sexual offenses against minors had his release conditions amended earlier this week. Here's reporter Kirsty Hansen with more.
5: 67-year-old Dexter Bax, who appeared in Swift Current Provincial Court on Wednesday morning, where he requested that the curfew clause be removed from his conditions. Judge Alan Jacobson granted the request, and Bax was scheduled to return to court in November. More on Swift Current Online. For Golden West Broadcasting, I'm Kirsty Hansen.
1: And that's a look at your provincial news.
0: Discover Estevan weather.
1: A mix of sun and cloud today with some scattered showers and thunderstorms. Windy with a high of 32 degrees. The Humidex 37. Today's UV index is 8 or very high. Scattered showers and thunderstorms tonight and windy, a low of 16 degrees. Tomorrow, partly sunny, there's a good chance of showers and thunderstorms with a high of 28. On Monday, it'll be sunny, 24 degrees, and then for Tuesday, showers with a high of 21. Current weather conditions and the 7-day forecast can be found anytime on your Discover Estevan app. I'm Judy Peters.
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9: A mix of sun and cloud today with some scattered showers and thunderstorms. Windy with a high of 32 degrees. The Humidex 37. Today's UV index is 8 or very high. Scattered showers and thunderstorms tonight and windy, a low of 16 degrees. Tomorrow, partly sunny, there's a good chance of showers and thunderstorms with a high of 28. On Monday, it'll be sunny, 24 degrees, and then for Tuesday, showers with a high of 21. Current weather conditions and the 7-day forecast can be found anytime on your Discover Estevan app. I'm Judy Peters.
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That is Cameron Whitcomb with You and Me. Good morning, I'm Kenton Dick. Today is Saturday, June 6th. We're barreling toward the end of the school year. And this is the best time of year for students because you get to see your friends all the time, but there's not that much work happening. And so many field trips, which are just amazing. This is Ariana Grande, We Can't Be Friends.

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1: Some kinds of tired go deeper than lack of sleep. You can look fine on the outside, but exhausted on the inside. Carrying stress, disappointment, grief, pressure, or just trying to hold it all together. Research shows that nearly half of adults say stress hurts their emotional well-being. But emotional exhaustion isn't weakness, it's part of being human. And a lot of us are feeling that humanity these days. But we're not alone in this. Jesus, the founder of the Christian faith, understands weakness, pressure, sadness, and emotional weariness. He gets us. So maybe the question is this: what if healing begins when we stop hiding our exhaustion and discover we don't have to carry it alone? This Sunday at the Estevan Church of God, our topic is, how do I get my emotional health back? It's part of our new June series, Restored, Recovering the Life You Were Meant to Live. I'm Pastor John Mullen, inviting you to join us this Sunday at 10:30. We're on Wellick Road. 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
8: A mix of sun and cloud today with some scattered showers and thunderstorms. Windy with a high of 32 degrees. The Humidex 37. Today's UV index is 8 or very high. Scattered showers and thunderstorms tonight and windy. A low of 16 degrees. Tomorrow, partly sunny, there's a good chance of showers and thunderstorms with a high of 28. On Monday, it'll be sunny, 24 degrees, and then for Tuesday, showers with a high of 21. Current weather conditions and the 7-day forecast can be found anytime on your Discover Estevan app. I'm Judy Peters.
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0: It's the Saturday Morning Show. That was Drake featuring Wizkid and Khalifa with One Dance. And I'm Kenton Dick. Good morning. Today is Saturday, June 6th. And by this time, 1 week from now, the FIFA World Cup will already be underway. And of course, Canada is one of the host nations. Canada, the States, and Mexico. The first games are going to be played this coming Thursday. Mexico versus South Africa. That's in Mexico City. Korea versus Czechia. And that is in Guadalajara. Canada's first game is next Friday, so that is less than a week from now, and that's versus Bosnia and Herzegovina, and that's in Toronto. And the U.S. is playing Paraguay in L.A. also this coming Friday. So all three of the host countries playing in the first 2 days. Coming up, some more great music, but first...
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We're into 10 o'clock on the Saturday morning show. That was Adam Rodway with Runaround. I'm Kenton Dick. And it's great to be a Taylor Swift fan because she always has new music for you. Prolific. This is her brand new one. I knew it. I knew you.

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0: 4 degrees, and then for Tuesday, showers with a high of 21. Current weather conditions and the 7-day forecast can be found anytime on your Discover Estevan app. I'm Judy Peters.
1: Thanks for sharing. 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

So we're down to the Hurricanes versus the Golden Knights. And we're all cheering for the Hurricanes, right? I know the Golden Knights have fans. They've just had far too much success in their short time. They don't deserve it. They don't deserve it. Game 3 is tonight, and it is in Vegas. I'm Ken Dedick. We just heard Nelly Furtado with Electric Circus. And up next, Post Malone featuring Morgan Wallen.

0: you know what happened last night?
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8: A mix of sun and cloud today with some scattered showers and thunderstorms. Windy with a high of 32 degrees. The Humidex 37. Today's UV index is 8 or very high. Scattered showers and thunderstorms tonight and windy, a low of 16 degrees. Tomorrow, partly sunny. There's a good chance of showers and thunderstorms with a high of 28. On Monday, it'll be sunny, 24 degrees. And then for Tuesday, showers with a high of 21. Current weather conditions and the 7-day forecast can be found anytime on your Discover Estevan app. I'm Judy Peters.
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0: Nickelback, if today was your last day, good morning, I'm Kenton Dick, and happy Saturday. Canada is a host country for the FIFA World Cup, but only kinda. A little bit like Taylor Swift had a Canadian leg of her tour. You know, she didn't really come to Canada, she just went to Vancouver and Toronto. Same deal for the FIFA World Cup. Still pretty cool to have FIFA World Cup games happen in our country. And the whole thing kicks off, I believe, on Thursday of this coming week, so it's right around the corner. If you're a soccer fan, it's a good time of year. Back to the music very shortly.
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0: That's Charlotte Cardin with Confetti on the Saturday Morning Show. I am Kenton Dick, and this is Lady Gaga featuring Doechii, Runway.
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8: A mix of sun and cloud today with some scattered showers and thunderstorms. Windy with a high of 32 degrees. The Humidex 37. Today's UV index is 8 or very high. Scattered showers and thunderstorms tonight and windy. A low of 16 degrees. Tomorrow, partly sunny. There's a good chance of showers and thunderstorms with a high of 28. On Monday, it'll be sunny, 24 degrees. And then for Tuesday, showers with a high of 21. Current weather conditions and the 7-day forecast can be found anytime on your Discover Estevan app. I'm Judy Peters.
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What a fun combo that is. Felix Cartel featuring Fionn. That's The Way on the Saturday Morning Show. I'm Kenton Dick, and today is June 6th. Of course, we're heading toward the summer break, not too far from now. Especially if you're a high school student, and maybe you've got an exam week and no exams. You're going to be the first to get into the summer break. It's right around the corner. I hope your kids are looking forward to it. This is Sabrina Carpenter with Feather.

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6: A mix of sun and cloud today with some scattered showers and thunderstorms. Windy with a high of 32 degrees. The Humidex 37. Today's UV index is 8 or very high. Scattered showers and thunderstorms tonight and windy. A low of 16 degrees. Tomorrow, partly sunny. There's a good chance of showers and thunderstorms with a high of 28. On Monday, it'll be sunny, 24 degrees. And then for Tuesday, showers with a high of 21. Current weather conditions and the 7-day forecast can be found anytime on your Discover Estevan app. I'm Judy Peters.
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0: Our days are still getting longer. We still have 15 days to go before the longest day of the year, and our days are still getting longer. Not by much. Between now and the longest day of the year, we're only going to gain about, well, just over 10 minutes of daylight overall. So it's not going to be a huge difference between today and the longest day of the year. But that means for a good chunk of time, we can just enjoy these really long days. And I hope you are doing your best to enjoy them. I will say, though, starting to see some mosquitoes out there. It's been warm long enough. Back to the music very shortly. I'm Kenton Dick, and we're heading toward noon.
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1: From the Provincial News Desk, I'm Judy Peters. Saskatchewan's newest crop report shows many emerged crops are in good to excellent condition. Here's reporter Scott Bolton looking at the province's progress.
2: Spring wheat, durum, and lentils all have about 90 to 95% of acres rated good or excellent. Canola conditions are also strong, with 89% of crops rated good or excellent. Seeding progress across the province now sits at 80% complete. Recent rainfall helped keep topsoil moisture stable, despite periods of high heat and strong winds. The Agriculture Knowledge Center remains available for producers with crop or livestock questions.
1: A Southwest couple returned to their farm south of Liebenthal on Wednesday from an out-of-province trip to discover a small aircraft beside their field. We get more details from reporter Kirsty Hansen.
3: Joan Wagner says that her friend had called to let her know that two men flying from Illinois to Calgary had made an emergency landing near the Wagner's farm. It was reported that the men were forced to land on Highway 21 a few kilometers south of Liebenthal after heavy fog grounded them. A photo of the aircraft is up on Swift Current Online. For Golden West Broadcasting, I'm Kirsty Hansen.
1: As water levels across the province rise due to an increase in precipitation, the Saskatchewan Water Security Agency is increasing outflow levels. Here's reporter Eric Haddam with more.
4: The Saskatchewan Water Security Agency is advising the public to stay clear of Gardiner Dam as spillway operations ramp up. Outflows from Lake Diefenbaker are set to increase to 700 cubic meters per second beginning June 7th due to heavy rainfall in Alberta and above-normal mountain runoff forecasts. Sean Osmer is the communications manager for the Water Security Agency.
5: So we are preparing to make some adjustments of our operations out of Lake Diefenbaker, out of Gardiner Dam, to start making space in the reservoir for this water that's coming.
4: The increased releases will raise water levels downstream, although no flooding is expected. Officials say outflows could be adjusted further if conditions change. For Golden West Broadcasting, I'm Eric Haddam.
1: And that's a look at your provincial news.
0: Discover Estevan weather.
1: A mix of sun and cloud today with some scattered showers and thunderstorms. Windy with a high of 32 degrees. The Humidex 37. Today's UV index is 8 or very high. Scattered showers and thunderstorms tonight and windy, a low of 16 degrees. Tomorrow, partly sunny, there's a good chance of showers and thunderstorms with a high of 28. On Monday, it'll be sunny, 24 degrees, and then for Tuesday, showers with a high of 21. Current weather conditions and the 7-day forecast can be found anytime on your Discover Estevan app. I'm Judy Peters.
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We're into Saturday afternoon. That was Talk with Runaway to Mars. I'm Kenton Dick. Now, listen, gas prices are stupid high right now and have been for a while. But one thing that kind of offsets that a little bit, which is nice, is that vehicles are just more efficient in the warm weather. They're more efficient in summer. I think summer gas is also slightly better as well. If you have a fuel efficiency reader on your vehicle, you'll notice that all of a sudden, it's looking really good. And that is kind of handy, isn't it? This is Olivia Dean with So Easy. Enjoy. I could be

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7: A mix of sun and cloud today with some scattered showers and thunderstorms. Windy with a high of 32 degrees. The Humidex 37. Today's UV index is 8 or very high. Scattered showers and thunderstorms tonight and windy. A low of 16 degrees. Tomorrow, partly sunny. There's a good chance of showers and thunderstorms with a high of 28. On Monday, it'll be sunny, 24 degrees. And then for Tuesday, showers with a high of 21. Current weather conditions and the 7-day forecast.

Is mowing a chore or do you love it? I think it's so divisive because I know so many people that just hate mowing, but at the same time, there are people that wouldn't give it up even if it was an option. It's their happy place. I hope that's you. I'm Kenton Dick. We just heard Frank Walker, Josh Ross, Lay It On Me, and up next, Tate McRae.

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6: A mix of sun and cloud today with some scattered showers and thunderstorms. Windy with a high of 32 degrees. The humidex 37. Today's UV index is 8 or very high. Scattered showers and thunderstorms tonight and windy. A low of 16 degrees. Tomorrow, partly sunny. There's a good chance of showers and thunderstorms with a high of 28. On Monday, it'll be sunny, 24 degrees. And then for Tuesday, showers with a high of 21. Current weather conditions and the 7-day forecast can be found anytime on your Discover Estevan app. I'm Judy Peters.
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0: If you can't beat them, join them. Bridget takes that approach to dandelions. I'm Kent and Dick. We just heard Avril Lavigne. I'm with you. And Bridget, talking dandelions as we're in the middle of the season.
1: You know what? I thought those little things are driving me crazy. Maybe I can learn to love them. So I decided to try making a few things. So I looked up some recipes. Of course, I just looked online and thought, you know what? I can do something with this. So I started out by pulling up the dandelion heads and just popping them off. And I thought, I'm going to make a dandelion syrup. So that's the first thing I did. And then I thought, well, I can't waste what's coming out of there because I had all these dandelion heads that were now infused with the syrup. And I thought, well, what about dandelion granola? So I made dandelion granola. And that I just made up on my own.
0: I love it. Making the most of dandelions, trying to embrace it. They're going to be there anyways. You might as well use them. That was Bridget.
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We are into 1 o'clock. That was Nelly Furtado, All Good Things, and before that, Justin Bieber, Speed Demon. I'm Kenton Dick, and we're keeping it rolling with some Lifehouse. It's a bit of a throwback, hanging by a

0: So, what do you think about the new bylaw?
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8: A mix of sun and cloud today with some scattered showers and thunderstorms. Windy with a high of 32 degrees. The humidex 37. Today's UV index is 8 or very high. Scattered showers and thunderstorms tonight and windy. A low of 16 degrees. Tomorrow, partly sunny. There's a good chance of showers and thunderstorms with a high of 28. On Monday, it'll be sunny, 24 degrees, and then for Tuesday, showers with a high of 21. Current weather conditions and the 7-day forecast can be found anytime on your Discover Estevan app. I'm Judy Peters.
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Good afternoon, I'm Kenton Dick. That was Preston Pablo, 'cause I do. Officially, according to the calendar, summer starts on June 21st. However, Environment Canada says summer is June, July, and August, and I think that just makes more sense. With that in mind, we're in summer. I hope you're enjoying it. This is Dua Lipa.

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7: A mix of sun and cloud today with some scattered showers and thunderstorms. Windy with a high of 32 degrees. The Humidex 37. Today's UV index is 8 or very high. Scattered showers and thunderstorms tonight and windy. A low of 16 degrees. Tomorrow, partly sunny. There's a good chance of showers and thunderstorms with a high of 28. On Monday, it'll be sunny, 24 degrees. And then for Tuesday, showers with a high of 21. Current weather conditions and the 7-day forecast can be found anytime on your Discover Estevan app. I'm Judy Peters.
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1: Dandelions can really ruin a perfect lawn, you know? So you got to embrace them. I'm Kenton Dick. We just heard Jamie Fine with There You Go. It's Saturday afternoon, and we heard from Bridget. She's embracing dandelions, makes dandelion tea. She makes dandelion syrup. She used dried dandelion heads in granola, which she really enjoys. And that's not it.
2: 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And I've also got some dandelion heads, flower heads that I'm drying for making an Amish ibuprofen, which is dandelion and rosemary and apple cider vinegar.
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5: Some kinds of tired go deeper than lack of sleep. You can look fine on the outside, but exhausted on the inside. Carrying stress, disappointment, grief, pressure, or just trying to hold it all together. Research shows that nearly half of adults say stress hurts their emotional well-being. But emotional exhaustion isn't weakness, it's part of being human. And a lot of us are feeling that humanity these days. But we're not alone in this. Jesus, the founder of the Christian faith, understands weakness, pressure, sadness, and emotional weariness. He gets us. So maybe the question is this: what if healing begins when we stop hiding our exhaustion and discover we don't have to carry it alone? This Sunday at the Esteban Church of God, our topic is, how do I get my emotional health back? It's part of our new June series, Restored, Recovering the Life You Were Meant to Live. I'm Pastor John Mullen, inviting you to join us this Sunday at 10:30. We're on Wellick Road. 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
3: What's up, ladies and gentlemen? Things might sound a little bit different this weekend because I'm taking over. It's Lucas Graham, and I'm ready with a playlist of the 40 biggest songs in North America. And on the way to number one, I might reveal some secrets about my new music, like my next album, Good Times, and I may give you a sneak peek at my upcoming tour with Ed Sheeran. So what are we waiting for? Let's get started with number 40. When you

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1: Hey, everybody. It's Lucas Graham. I am sitting in the host seat for Ryan. Thank you, Ryan, for taking some time off today. I'm figuring out all the buttons here in the studio. But if you have any questions for me, just pick up the phone and give me a call. The number here is 1-877-AT-40-FAN. And you can ask me anything on your mind. Or if you just want to get on the phone and chat about your day, I'm always down for a little good yap session. While you get those calls in, I am going to play you another hit.

0: That's Folded by Kehlani. It's on the verge of making the chart. Ryan is out and Lucas Graham is in. It's Lucas Graham and I'm leading the way to the number one song, no matter how long it takes. So, clear your schedule, grab a snack, get comfy, because there's more music and more of me coming up in a few.
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11: A mix of sun and cloud today with some scattered showers and thunderstorms. Windy with a high of 32 degrees. The Humidex 37. Today's UV index is 8 or very high. Scattered showers and thunderstorms tonight and windy. A low of 16 degrees. Tomorrow, partly sunny. There's a good chance of showers and thunderstorms with a high of 28. On Monday, it'll be sunny, 24 degrees. And then for Tuesday, showers with a high of 21. Current weather conditions and the 7-day forecast can be found anytime on your Discover Estevan app. I'm Judy Peters.
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1: Hey everyone, it's Lucas Graham taking over the countdown all weekend long. I'm seeing a lot of your calls coming in, but if you can't get through, you can also send in your question on Instagram. Just head to our account at American Top 40, and we have a question box posted on our story. So tell me what you want to know, and I'll consider answering it after we play this one.

0: It's The Fray with Ice Cold Lakes at number 36. This is Lucas Graham, your guest host all weekend long. So I just celebrated the 10-year anniversary of my self-titled album, also known as The Blue Album.
1: It is
0: such a special project. I remember finishing the album right here in Los Angeles.
1: It felt special. It felt like something that we could tour with in America, but of course we didn't know.
0: And I remember having a talk with our record label at the time that they kept saying we didn't have the single. And then we released the album, and lo and behold, 7 years just took off. And I was very, very busy trying to play catch up with that song, gotta say, still am. Anyway, on another note, I also have a new album coming in August. It's called Good Times, and we'll talk about that a bit later. But now, there's another hit on the countdown.

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9: A mix of sun and cloud today with some scattered showers and thunderstorms. Windy with a high of 32 degrees. The Humidex 37. Today's UV index is 8 or very high. Scattered showers and thunderstorms tonight and windy, a low of 16 degrees. Tomorrow, partly sunny, there's a good chance of showers and thunderstorms with a high of 28. On Monday, it'll be sunny, 24 degrees, and then for Tuesday, showers with a high of 21. Current weather conditions and the 7-day forecast can be found anytime on your Discover Estevan app. I'm Judy Peters.
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0: That's Daisies at number 33 by Justin Bieber. Hey guys, it's Lucas Graham, your guest DJ while Ryan is out. This feels like a good spot to answer one of your questions.
1: Hi Lucas, this is Christine from Monrovia, California, and I want to know, when you were first starting the band, what other ideas did you have for a name besides Lucas Graham? I want to know what didn't make the cut. Thanks, bye.
0: That's a fun answer. I remember when we were joking about making a name that wasn't, because my name is Lucas Forkhammer. My dad's name was Eugene Graham. And Lucas Forkhammer just didn't sound so international, so we were joking about Lucas Graham. And then we ended up just rolling with it. But when one of the guys was like, does it have to be a name of a person? Couldn't it be like a band name? I was jokingly saying, well, the Wizard's Lizards isn't so cool. But the longer I sit with that, I do wonder if I one day will start the band, the Wizard's Lizards, because I think it sounds pretty cool.

0: That's Lady Gaga and Bruno Mars with Die With A Smile at number 31.
1: Coming up next.
0: Hey, it's Lucas Graham here. I'm taking over the show while Seacrest is out. We're getting closer and closer to the number one song, but I made sure to save room for more questions from you guys, so keep those coming. I'll be back in a sec.
1: More with Lucas Graham in a moment.
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1: That was 7 years by me, Lucas Graham. And I'm here as your guest host all weekend long. Thank you, Yona, Atlanta, Georgia, for requesting that one. I wrote that song about my life. The first half, about the life I'd lived. The second half was the life I was dreaming of living. So I wrote this song before I toured the world, before I had kids, before I got married. And the more life goes by, I think of it as a little prophecy I made for myself, because I ended up doing all those things. Sitting here with a wedding ring on, missing my kids, and then traveling around the world. Yeah, such a meaningful song to me. Like, it changed my life, literally.
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1: Hey, what's up? It's Lucas Graham sitting behind Ryan's golden mic and counting down the 40 biggest songs of the week. Okay, things are going pretty well so far, and I'm feeling confident about taking you all the way to number one. Just promise to leave me a good review when we're done. 5 stars, please, because maybe I'd like to become an actual radio host one day. I'm getting the hang of this now. Just to prove I have a handle on things, here's another hit.
3: Number

0: It's Midnight Sun by Zara Larsson at number 29. I'm going to say it again. She is the nicest person. I'm Lucas Graham, your host all weekend long, and I don't want to keep you guys waiting around on hold. That would be very, very rude. So let's answer another question.
1: Hi, Lucas. This is Bren from Los Angeles, and I was just wondering if you could relive one memory from your career so far. What would it be and why?
0: Bren, that's a wonderful question, and I've thought about this on several occasions. After releasing 7 years, we got 3 Grammy nominations. But I don't think I was at a point in my life where I could appreciate that to the fullest. I had just become a dad. I was doing promo all over the world. And I mean, I was born in a house without a toilet or a bathroom, and suddenly I'm sitting at the Grammys, and like I can see Adele and Beyonce and Jay-Z, and Anthony Hamilton walks up to me and compliments me on my songwriting, and it's a little... And my mom was there that night. My wife was there that night. And I wish I could go back and appreciate it, because I don't think I had the capacity to do that at the time. But that's okay. I was in my 20s. I have forgiven myself. But it took a while, you know? Sometimes those big magic moments fly by so fast you don't actually get a chance to appreciate it. Thank you for that question, Bren. Number 20.

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13: Scattered showers and thunderstorms tonight and windy, a low of 16 degrees. Tomorrow, partly sunny, there's a good chance of showers and thunderstorms with a high of 28. On Monday, it'll be sunny, 24 degrees, and then for Tuesday, showers.

That's Mr. Know-It-All by Teddy Swims at number 27. This is Lucas Graham taking over the countdown for Ryan. I'm really excited because in August, I am releasing a new album called Good Times, but I'm also heading out on tour with the one and only Ed Sheeran on the Loop Tour. And it's going to be a lot of fun. I met Ed last summer in Copenhagen. He asked me to come out on the road with him, and I did consider saying no, but my wife convinced me it was probably better to say yes. I'm kidding. Opportunity of a lifetime, ladies and gentlemen. If you haven't seen a Lucas Graham concert before, I can let you know that, of course, a song like 7 Years, but I'm also going to bring some of my other catalog with me on tour, probably sing Mama Said just because it's so fun, and some of the new songs on the upcoming Lucas Graham album, Good Times. Will I sing Second Chance, our current single? Probably will. Anyway, you can get all the dates. I'll be on the Loop Tour at lucasgraham.com, and this guy will be a part of the show too. It's Miles Smith at number 26.

That's Lady Gaga and Doechii with Runway at number 25. It's Lucas Graham covering for Ryan this weekend and playing the top 40 songs. Here's another one right now. Number 24. Can't

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12: Scattered showers and thunderstorms tonight and windy, a low of 16 degrees. Tomorrow, partly sunny, there's a good chance of showers and thunderstorms with a high of 28. On Monday, it'll be sunny, 24 degrees, and then for Tuesday, showers with a high of 21. Current weather conditions and the 7-day forecast can be found anytime on your Discover Estevan app. I'm Judy Peters.
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1: That's Bring Your Love by Madonna and Sabrina Carpenter at number 23. This is Lucas Graham running things on the countdown while Ryan takes a few hours off. And while I'm here, part of the job involves answering all of your questions. So let's do one here from Instagram. Aaron Muffin asks, which of your new songs are you most excited to play on tour? That's a really, really good question. All of them, but since you want a little more specific, there's one called To Know a Girl, written about my daughters and my wife. In general, also just about the awesome, cool, strong, magnificent ladies in my life. We play that song in a slightly different version live. It's a little longer, has a little extra piece to it, and it's just a nice, short and sweet song. So live, we make it a little longer just because we want to and because we can. Thank you for that question, Aaron.
0: Number 22.

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0: That was You're Not There by a band I'm very familiar with. It's me, Lucas Graham. I'm Lucas, your guest host this weekend. Thank you, Alex, in San Luis Obispo, California, for requesting that song. It's a deeply personal song to me because I wrote it about my late father. I have the original lyrics. I have all the original lyrics to all of my songs in the same type of notebook at home. And on the pages of You're Not There, I can see the blotches where my tears dropped onto my pencil. Like, my dad entered several of my songs, like Mama said, in 7 years, but the way You're Not There was just about the feeling of him not being there. And I thought that song would be easier to hear 10 years later, easier to sing 10 years later. And I'm being proven wrong because now I have 3 daughters and the 2 of them are so old now they're asking me questions about my dad. When I sing You're Not There, I'm being reminded that he didn't get to be a grandfather. And they'll talk to me and ask me, why didn't we ever meet your dad? And it just sucks.
1: 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CHSN is a proud part of Golden West, connecting communities. We have one of the biggest artists in Denmark here to count down the hottest songs in North America.
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0: Hey everybody, it's Lucas Graham playing the role of Ryan Seacrest this weekend. So this next song by Ray gets stuck in my head every time I hear it because it's such a good melody. You guys probably experienced the same thing. Anyway, here's the latest earworm from Ray, Where Is My Husband at number 20.

0: just wanna dive.
1: That's Swim by BTS at number 19. Hey guys, it's Lucas Graham, your guest host while Ryan is out. I've actually worked with the frontman of the next band on the charts. Another Ryan, a great Ryan Tedder from One Republic. Ryan is a bit of a machine in the best of ways. I really appreciate the songs he's written for himself, but also what he's written for other people, including myself. I just remember hearing Too Late to Apologize or Bleeding Love before I had a career in the music industry. Still an inspiration, Ryan. Thank you very much. Anyway, here is his latest, it's Need Your Love, at number 18.

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5: Discover Estevan weather.
14: Scattered showers and thunderstorms tonight and windy. A low of 16 degrees. Tomorrow, partly sunny. There's a good chance of showers and thunderstorms with a high of 28. On Monday, it'll be sunny, 24 degrees. And then for Tuesday, showers with a high of 21. Current weather conditions and the 7-day forecast can be found anytime on your Discover Estevan app. I'm Judy Peters.
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1: Lucas Graham is here as your American Top 40 guest host.
0: And this is Lucas Graham sitting in the host seat for Ryan. So back in April, I had so much fun hopping on stage with Alex Warren to perform 7 years at his tour stop in Copenhagen. I'm not even sure how the collaboration came together, but I remember meeting him backstage, him telling me how he was 15 when 7 years came out and the impact that song had on him and him trying to learn it on the piano. We talked about dead dads and bonded over that. You know, trauma bonding is a thing. And we just had a really, really nice evening together. I even got to push the confetti button on his live show, which was really, really fun. Anyway, here's Fever Dream at number 7.

0: That's Tame Impala with Dracula at number 16.
1: And this is Lucas Graham filling in for Seacrest this weekend. It's so exciting to see one of my songs become a trend on social media, and I love watching all the fans make videos on TikTok. But a few years back, my song, Mama Said, inspired some viral videos, and it wasn't just fans making them. Even Taylor Swift and Shania Twain got in on the fun. And I remember seeing it and thinking, Mama, I made it. Anyway, here's Taylor now with The Fate of Ophelia at number 15.

0: Ophelia.
1: That's Taylor Swift with The Fate of Ophelia at number 15.
2: And this is Lucas Graham driving this countdown all the way to the number one song. Now, this feels like a good spot to answer another one of your questions.
3: Hi, Lucas. This is Rebecca from Toronto, and I wanted to know if you could give advice to your younger self, what would it be? Thank you. Bye.
2: Thank you for that question, Rebecca. That is a remarkable question. I think I would tell my younger self to calm down and do the things I want to do. I think I'm also in a lucky part of life, though, Rebecca, where I don't want to do anything any differently than I did it. I might want to go back and relive a few of the moments, but I'm not sure I would do anything any differently, because then I wouldn't have been where I am with the life that I'm living. But I do think I used to worry a little bit too much about what other people think. But you know what, Rebecca? Do you know what other people are thinking about? They're thinking about themselves. And the people who aren't thinking about themselves are usually thinking about others in a compassionate way, because the world is, on the contrary to what social media would make you believe, the world is a better place than it's bad. And I don't think I knew that when I was young. I know that now, and I'm trying to live by it. Thank you for that question, Rebecca. Number 14.

0: That's Drop Dead by Olivia Rodrigo at number 14.
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2: Discover Estevan weather.
11: Scattered showers and thunderstorms tonight and windy, a low of 16 degrees. Tomorrow, partly sunny, there's a good chance of showers and thunderstorms with a high of 28. On Monday, it'll be sunny, 24 degrees, and then for Tuesday, showers with a high of 21. Current weather conditions and the 7-day forecast can be found anytime on your Discover Estevan app. I'm Judy Peters.
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1: Hey, what's up? It's Lucas Graham covering for Ryan Seacrest all weekend long, and I didn't come all the way from Copenhagen to bail out before we get to the number one song. I'm in this for the long haul, ladies and gentlemen. Let's get back to the music with another hit.

That's Die on This Hill at number 12 by Sienna Spyro. This is Lucas Graham filling in for Seacrest this weekend. So something that is very important to me is trying to make concerts and tours more environmentally friendly and sustainable. You guys might not know this, but live touring music isn't necessarily on the greenest end of the spectrum. But a few years ago, we partnered up with the largest windmill producer in the world, I believe, Danish Vestas. And we built some movable batteries. It hadn't been done before, but we made these big container batteries and we charged them with wind power and used these batteries to power the lights and the stage and the sound of a whole outdoor festival. We did 6 concerts, 80,000 plus tickets. It was a groundbreaking thing we did. The batteries worked better than we thought they would. And someone should confirm this on my team before, but I'm going to say it loud anyway. We are entering back into a partnership with Vestas again. We're going to try and do it in a different, even more environmentally friendly way and try and scale it a little bit. So yeah, stay tuned. We're going to get there, ladies and gentlemen. On another note, this guy is doing his part by eliminating single-use plastic at his shows. It's Harry Styles with American Girls at number 11.

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0: That was Love Someone by me, Lucas Graham, filling in for Ryan Seacrest this weekend. I'm sending love to Akayla in Tuscaloosa, Alabama. Thank you for requesting that song. I remember when we had to shoot the music video for Love Someone right here in sunny California, and I needed a baby for the video, and my baby wasn't a baby anymore. And my A&R, Kate Craig though, Kate Labrell now, she had a little baby, and I borrowed Little River. And it's always fun ever since when I hang out with Kate and Dave and their wonderful daughter to remember her play acting being my daughter. And we were really, really lucky. Either I was just a really good dad, but she almost didn't cry. Of course, the parents were there. Nothing happened. It was just fun.
1: 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Once Lucas Graham was 7 years old.
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0: Hey guys, it's still me, Lucas Graham, your guest DJ this weekend. And I'm really excited because I have a new album coming in August. It's called Good Times. And this album is a kind of a full circle moment for me. It feels like coming home. And I'm connecting with my father's Irish heritage, but also reconnecting with a lot of friends who, with their bands, toured Europe and Scandinavia. I convinced Stefan that I was writing it with and the producers to fly to Nashville and to New York and to invite some of my old friends, some of them I hadn't seen in years. And they came by, recorded their instruments and their vocals on this album to really make it a full circle moment. Anyway, I can't hear for you all to hear Good Times when it releases on August 14th. We'll play you one of the songs a little bit later, but now here's number 10. It's Back to Friends by Songbird.

0: Taylor Swift at number 9 with Elizabeth Taylor. This is Lucas Graham taking over the countdown. Now let's get into another question from you.
1: Hi, Lucas. This is Lindsay calling from Tyler, Texas. I'm curious if your songwriting process changed when working on your new album. Can't wait to hear it. Thanks.
0: Okay, firstly, the fact that you're from Tyler, Texas. I used to live with Brandon Beal in Copenhagen, but he was from Tyler, Texas. And I wrote some of my very first songs, some of the songs we released on the Blue Album, I wrote with Brandon, Strip No More, Don't You Worry About Me, and yeah, several others. So, small world, Lindsay. Did my songwriting process change? Yeah, I used to battle my way through finishing a song. Like, I'd get up in the morning and start writing on a song and go late at night and then go to bed and get up and start writing on the same song if it wasn't finished. And I think maturity has helped me put in some self-imposed deadlines to not just write for 12 hours. And also accepting that sometimes you just need a little break from things to come back and finish it. I know it sounds a little too easy, but it is kind of the way. Be a little softer on myself and not just try and muscle my way through a creative process. It's not really possible. Sometimes you need to be a little bit bored and do absolutely nothing before coming back and having an epiphany, eureka moment. So thank you for your question, Lindsay.

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14: Scattered showers and thunderstorms tonight and windy, a low of 16 degrees. Tomorrow, partly sunny, there's a good chance of showers and thunderstorms with a high of 28. On Monday, it'll be sunny, 24 degrees, and then for Tuesday, showers with a high of 21. Current weather conditions and the 7-day forecast can be found anytime on your Discover Estevan app. I'm Judy Peters.
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1: You heard the guy. It's Lucas Graham holding things down while Ryan is out. And I want to make sure we answer every single one of your questions. So let's do another one right here.
16: Hey Lucas, it's Jason from Tulsa, Oklahoma. Last night I went to a nightclub in Vegas and I heard 7 Years playing. Then this morning at a grocery store I heard it again. It's still everywhere. I was wondering, where's the most unexpected place you've heard your own music playing? Thanks so much.
1: The most unexpected place I've ever heard my song playing. I have to say, I was at a pool party in Vegas and like this awful techno remix of 7 Years came on. And it was like, it was super great because I'm like, okay, if they're playing it here, you know, they're but it was so bad that it also hurt my heart a little bit. Yeah. So thank you for your question, Jason.

0: That's Ella Langley with Choosing Texas at number 7.
1: Hey guys, it's Lucas Graham, your guest host this weekend, and this might be my favorite song because it's my new single. It's called Second Chance, and it's a song about striving to be a better version of yourself, allowing yourself that second chance. The drive and the instrumentation on Second Chance is an attempt of reconnecting with my Irish roots and reconnecting with all of the amazing folk musicians who've inspired me during the course of my life. It's amazing having the medium to write a song about something like this, because coming from a place like where I'm coming from, I mean, with a lot of friends who got in trouble and went to jail, the idea of allowing yourself a second chance to create a new and better life for yourself, it's an important aspect of life. But even for someone like me who hasn't been to jail, just knowing that there are aspects of my life I can improve upon and versions of myself from the past, I'm allowed to look at them with compassion, knowing that I can be a better version of myself. Anyway, here is my new song, Second Chance, by me, Lucas Graham. It's an AT40 Extra.

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6: Scattered showers and thunderstorms tonight and windy, a low of 16 degrees. Tomorrow, partly sunny, there's a good chance of showers and thunderstorms with a high of 28. On Monday, it'll be sunny, 24 degrees, and then for Tuesday, showers with a high of 21. Current weather conditions and the 7-day forecast can be found anytime on your Discover Estevan app. I'm Judy Peters.
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0: Hey, what's up? It's Lucas Graham sitting behind Ryan's golden mic and counting down the 40 biggest songs of the week. If you have any questions for me, just pick up the phone and give me a call. The number here is 1-877-AT-40-FAN, and you can ask me anything on your mind. While you get those calls in, I am going to play you another hit.

That was Olivia Dean at number four. And this is Lucas Graham taking one of Ryan's jobs while he's out. We only have a few hits left before we get to number one, but I made sure to save room for a couple more of your questions. So let's do another one from Instagram. This is Froggy Dizzle asking, your songs are full of so much emotion. Have you ever written a song that was too personal and you decided not to release it? That's a wonderful question. I wouldn't say I've ever written anything that was too personal to release, but I've written probably like 20 songs specifically about my dead father, and I've written 20 songs specifically about dead friends. And I wouldn't want to release all of them just because the impact of each song would be less. And also, they're not all as good as each other. And I think you sometimes have to write the wrong songs to write the right songs. I probably have 1,000 unreleased songs. And I'm pretty picky. Kill Your Darlings is my speciality, Froggy. And I think it's easier to just be so honest. Like, instead of having... like, if you're never lying, right? If you're just being honest, you don't have to remember what you're saying. And instead of hiding behind, like, a shield of deception, I would say my honesty in songwriting is like the sword I go into the world with. It becomes way easier. Like, journalists can just listen to the songs and my life is there. Like, I mean, I ain't got nothing to hide. Thank you for your question, Froggy Dizzle.

0: my guy Alex Warren with Ordinary at number 3. It's finally here, guys. We've made it to the two hottest songs in the country. It's Lucas Graham, and we'll also get to one last question from you guys coming up.
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0: That was Mama Said by me, Lucas Graham, your guest DJ this weekend. Thank you, Sarah, from Farmington, New Mexico, for requesting that song. That song was really, really fun to write and record. I remember writing the chorus in a car in a blizzard driving through Denmark on my way home. In the second verse, I talk about getting a deal in Hollywood. And here we are doing the Seacrest Show in Los Angeles. I love it.
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0: Well, you guys, we made it. It's Lucas Graham, and we're all the way down to the two biggest songs. But let me sneak in one more question from you.
4: Yo, Lucas. This is Benjamin from Denver, Colorado. So, you know, some artists and musicians write to escape themselves. They write to put words to things that there may not be words really apparent for. But your music really feels like it's trying to document yourself in real time, almost like a diary. Do you ever listen back to older songs and feel like you're hearing versions of yourself that no longer exist? Is there a song that comes to mind that describes you as a version that no longer exists? Thanks so much. Love your stuff.
0: Wow, Benjamin, that's a pretty deep diving question. It is very much exactly that feeling I get listening to several songs. I still find a lot of joy performing a song like Strip No More, but at the same time, I'm closer to 40 than I am to 30, and I do see a future where I wouldn't want to sing that song anymore. And it is weird having these autobiographical songs there. I mean, the internet never forgets. Everything is there to find, to hear, and especially looking at the music videos and seeing this younger person. In a lot of ways, it's still me, but it's also very not me. So thank you for that question, Benjamin. Now, this is almost the moment we've been waiting for. This is number two. It's I Just Might by Bruno Mars.

That was the number two song. It's I Just Might by Bruno Mars. And this is Lucas Graham, your guest host, ready to reveal the biggest song in the country. So this artist at the top is kind of new to the scene, and it's impressive to score a number one song. When 7 Years hit number one, I couldn't believe it. We were traveling all over the United States, and I don't think I understood how big a deal it was, because we were so busy at the time doing shows and interviews and traveling and airports and buses. And looking back at it, once again, I wish I could have savored the moment and enjoyed it. And I hope, Olivia, that you get to enjoy this, because you are this week's number one song, It's So Easy by Olivia Dean.

0: That's the number one song for 3 weeks. It's So Easy by Olivia Dean. And for one last time, I'm Lucas Graham. I had a blast taking over the countdown. Ryan, thank you so much for letting me fill in. And thank you guys for all of your questions. Be sure to check out my new album, Good Times, when it releases on August 14th. And I hope to see at least some of you at one of my shows with my guy, Ed Sheeran, on the Loop Tour later this summer. You can get all the dates at lucasgraham.com. But for now, I'm out of here. Fadil.
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